That was Cursum Perficio by Anthrax here on 89.5 FM WSOU. My name is DJ T-Maz. It's another Friday night. I'm here. It's 8 o'clock. I'll be taking you guys until midnight. Super excited that Anthrax song off the new album, same name, just released on the 18th of last month now because it's October. Halloween season should be fun. We've got some special treats shuffled into the lineup for tonight. Some Halloween specials, new category. We've got some interesting songs lined up for sure. Speaking of, coming up next, we have Soulway Firth by Slipknot, followed by Lonely Day by System of a Down. I'm DJ T-Maz. Stay right here, 89.5.

I'm counting all the killers. They sway as they swarm. A look of gluttons in their eyes. They mutter as the body loses warmth. They pick your bones like locks inside a tomb. And take great care to not

Did I faint? What did he leave us?

The Acacia Strain here on 89.5. My name is DJ T-Maz. Coming up next for you, we have Fear the Sun by Prong. If there's anything that you would like to hear, any requests that you have at all, you may call or text us at 973-761-9768. That's 973-761-WSOU. T-Maz, I'm here, and I will be here until midnight. I'm excited. It's another Friday night. I love what I do, and I'm very grateful to be here. Fear the Sun by Prong coming up next.

0: which are American dreams. All of which are American dreams. All of which are American dreams. All of which are American dreams.
1: 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My name is DJ T-Maz. Happy to be here with you guys. Coming up next for you, we have Time Bomb by Motionless and White, a caller request, followed by Fortress Down by Loathe. Anytime I get a chance to play Rage or Loathe, honestly, I'm going for it. So I'm very much enjoying what I get to play for you all tonight. Motionless and White coming up next, 89.5.

Graveyard Shift, my favorite.

that was killed by death by Motorhead here on 89.5 FM WSOU. Another one that I never skipped the opportunity to play. So Motorhead, love them. I love Ace of Spades, really. And then I love Ace of Spades. I love Triple H's theme song in WWE growing up. And then just, you know, more and more time I spend here, the more time, you know, the more I discover some really great music from them. So coming up next, we have Beautiful Morning by Machine Head, followed by Mail Bomb by Static Dressed. Don't touch that dial. Keep it right here on 89.5.

That was Seven Dust here on 89.5. My name is DJ T-Maz. I'll be taking you guys until midnight. I don't know what to say. I'm sorry. Wow, I just completely blanked. Speaking of, we have Blank Stare by Contention coming up next here on 89.5. If you have any requests, anything that you would like to hear, you can always call or text us at 973-761-9768. That's 973-761-WSOU. Blank Stare into my monitor right now because it has been a long day. Contention coming up next here on 89.5.

That was A Wolf Amongst Ravens by After the Burial here on 89.5 FM WSOU. My name is DJ T-Maz. It's another Friday night. Same old, same old. I don't know. I feel like I'm repeating myself a lot. It's been a very tiring day, in all honesty. I was at work earlier and came right back home and cooked dinner for 10 or 12 guys when there's really only 6 that need to be cooked for. It was a whole thing. I'll talk more about that later in the show. Coming up next for you, we've got Obliteration by Pain of Truth off of their new self-titled album just released, I think, just a week ago. And after that, we've got This Love, a little bit of Pantera. So keep it locked here on 89.5.

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0: That was the Safety of Disbelief here on 89.5 FM WSOU. Coming up next for you, we've got Arsenal, the new Slipknot song. They just announced a little bit, I think it was yesterday actually, a summer 2027 stadium tour across North America, South America, and the UK as well. They're going to have a show at Wembley Stadium, Nationals Park in Washington, D.C., my backyard. So a couple of exciting shows coming up. There were some really interesting supporting acts, but I can't remember who they were off the top of my head. I really wish I would. But it should be a good one. Slipknot coming up next on 89.5.
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0: If we wanted the right music that appealed to everybody, made everybody feel good and warm and fuzzy inside, we would not be here.

That was the Carry On Choir by Hatebreed here on 89.5 FM WSOU. My name is DJ T-Maz. That's a new one from Hatebreed as a part, in anticipation for their upcoming album, Fatal Paradox. I think it's their first with Black to Black Records. So good luck and you know, success wishes going to them. Coming up next for you, we have Vote with a Bullet by Corrosion of Conformity, followed by Jet Black New Year by

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That was Painkiller by Judas Priest here on 89.5 FM WSU. That was a caller request. Shout out to Craig from Kenilworth for calling in that one. Completely unrelated, Seton Hall women's soccer is still undefeated, but a little bit of nuance there. They have 4 wins, no losses, and 4 ties. That puts them at 3rd in the Big East standings, just behind Xavier and Villanova. So go Pirates, yet to give up anything, really. Very, very pleased with their performance. Coming up next, we have Selke's The Endless Obsession by Between the Buried and Me, followed by a little bit of Converge. Don't touch that dial. Stay right here on 89.5.

that was The Purge by Within Temptation. Excuse me. No, it was not. That was Dead Inside of Me by Trivium. Here on 89.5 FM WSOU. My name is DJ Timez, and I'm a little bit tired, but that's okay. Coming up next for you, we have Brohim by Pennywise, who recently appeared at Riot Fest 2026, amongst other acts such as Holding Absence, Murphy's Law, The Format, Taking Back Sundays. Lot of great talents out there. Following them, it's going to be the top of the hour, and that means I play another Primus song. So great. And I know how to, you know, pronounce them this week. So, you know, we're moving up in the world. Pennywise followed by Primus up next year on 89.5.

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3: 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Ah!

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That was Chop Suey by System of a Down here on 89.5 FM WSOU. My name is DJ T-Maz, and I had a little Chop Suey earlier today. Kind of. It's complicated. We had American Chop Suey, also known as American Goulash, which has very little relation to either of those meals. In the Midwest, I believe it's called Johnny Mazzani or something like that. Local rumor, it originated at an Italian restaurant in Columbus, I believe. Or, it should have been Columbus, Ohio. Anywho's, it was delicious. I cooked it. It was an idea one of my housemates had, and it was a wonderful meal, I'll tell you what. I've had goulash. I cooked goulash with a friend last year as well, and just two of the best meals, honestly, period, I've eaten. So it was delicious, and we had five people around, six total, so it was good. It was a good time, and it was fun to cook as well. Coming up next, we have Decades by Motionless in White, followed by Dig by Mudvayne. Do not touch that dial. Stay right here on 89.

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0: 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What's up?
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0: Some people just have the gym. Some people have fishing. 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

0: Whose footprints are these? 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

practically every one of the top 40 records being played on every radio station in the United States is a communication to the children to take a trip, to cop out, to groove. The Psychedelic Jackets on the record album have their own hidden symbols and messages, as well as all the lyrics of all the top rock songs. And they all sing the same refrain. It's fun to take a trip. Put that in your veins.

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0: If we wanted to write music that appealed to everybody and made everybody feel good and warm and fuzzy inside, we would not be here.

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89.5 WSOU. That was Blood Oath by Down here on the Loudest Rock. This is DJ Pine Time with you here on this Saturday morning. Not DJ GT. She will be coming on later today, beginning at 12 o'clock. We ended up switching shifts today. So, yeah, that's that. But here is now a double shot of Anthrax here to get your Saturday morning underway. You are rocking out with DJ Pine Time here on 89.5 WSOU, Seton Hall's Pirate Radio.

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Feral Colony by Godflesh here on 89.5 WSOU. This is DJ Pine Time. This is the Loudest Rock. Up next here on this Saturday morning, we have got some Paul Bearer, Ice Nine Kills, and Amon Amarth. Good stuff coming up here. Keep it locked, 89.5 WSOU. 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

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Multiple fatalities reported.

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This is DJ Pine Time with you here on this Saturday morning. And up next on the Lattice Rock, to finish out the hour, we have got some Fuming Mouth and Clutch, and then we'll get it started at the top of the hour this Saturday morning with some Megadeth. 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

Megadeth and Trivium here to open up the hour on 89.5 WSOU. This is DJ Pine Time with you on this Saturday morning, getting your weekend started. And up next, we have got some Faith No More, Disciples of Verity, and Despised Icon. 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

Good evening, Mr. and Mrs. New Jersey and all ships at sea. This is Bobby Blitz, that's right, from Overkill and BPMD. Now hang on to your hats. 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

Purgatory by Despised Icon here on 89.5 WSOU. This is DJ Pine Time with you here on this Saturday morning. And up next, I have got some poetry.

I'm WSOU. This is DJ Pine Time with you here, finishing off the 10 o'clock hour with some Silence and System of a Down. You're not going to want to miss it here on 89.5 The Loudest Rock. This is DJ Pine Time, and this is Pirate Radio.

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1: Arsenal by Slipknot. Before that, Rainbow in the Dark by Dio here to open up the 11 o'clock hour here on this Saturday morning. This is Pine Time with you on the airwaves of WSOU. And up next, I've got a very special request going out to Jordan, who is out in California, a lifelong WSOU fan, and she wants to dedicate this one to DJ GT, who will be coming on right after me in the afternoon from 12 to 3. Jordan GT, this one's for you. Here's Iron Maiden, Aces High.

beep, beep. Join us on Street Patrol every Wednesday night from 8 to 10, where we're on the hunt for the loudest local music. 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

Hey, this is Bron Daler from the band Mastodon, and you're listening to WSOU. I can say anything I want. Anything I want right after this is anything I want to say. I could just say it, and that'll be it. And that's cool with me. All right, bye.

Children of the Next Level by Testament here on 89.5 FM WSOU. It is about 11:45, and that means it is the last time you're going

hear my voice here on this Saturday morning. This has been DJ Pine Time. And as always, up next to finish out my shift, I have got Story of My Life by Social Distortion, Stricken by Disturbed, and Through the Fire and Flames by Dragon Force. Some great, great songs. Two of them on Guitar Hero 3. I say this every week. But yeah, that's it. These are the three that I will always, always play at the end of my shift. Stay tuned for DJ GT from 12 to 3 here on 89.5 WSOU, Seton Hall's Pirate Radio.

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2: City authorities in your area have reported that the bodies of the dead are rising from their graves and attacking the living.

Unforgiven by Pain of Truth here at WSOU 89.5 FM. This is DJ GT, not on at my usual time on Saturday. We like to keep you guys on your toes here at the station. Shout out to DJ Pine Time for being so awesome and swapping shifts with me. So he took the morning shift. I had a thing for an organization I'm part of here on campus, so I wasn't able to make it. But big shout out to him for taking over the board. Big shout out to my BA for hanging out on her shift as well with him. But yeah, next week we'll be back to normal. Until then, I am hanging out with you guys until about 3 p.m. here at the station. So we're going to jam out to some tunes together. We're going to talk about, there's a lot of concerts going on last night. So we're going to do some talking about that, those as well. And we're going to take some requests and listen to some stuff that you guys want to hear. So we got some cool stuff coming up. We've got Danger Wildman by The Devil Wears Prada up next. Then we have some brand new stuff from a band called Haywire. I think this is a hardcore reality type of thing for those of you who tune into that show. But we've got one of their newest songs on after that. Some classic Ozzy, and then we're going to get into the spooky season starting right now. We're going to do some Feed My Frankenstein by the one and only Alice Cooper. I've gone to see Alice Cooper twice in my life. 10 years apart from one another, which is pretty cool. I went to see Alice Cooper. I guess I must have been around 11 or 12 at the time. Saw him in the band in Morristown, and then 10 years later, got to see him at PNC Bank Arts Center with some of my buddies and my dad. And let me tell you, the show was absolutely insanely wonderful both times. The energy, the theatrics, just so on point. Incredible that he's still doing what he's doing, and he does an absolutely great job of it. But we're going to get things started off with The Devil Wears Prada, and we'll start rocking out. But of course, if you'd like to make a request, the line is open. We'd be happy to take any song, album, or artist that you'd like to hear on this Saturday afternoon. The number to text or dial is 973-761-9768. That is 973-761-9768. Request any tunes you like. We'd love to play them for you. Danger Wildman coming up next. Keep it locked here in 89.5.

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Feed My Frankenstein by Alice Cooper here on 89.5 FM, where we have crossed the border into spooky season as of about a couple days ago. So as soon as October starts, we start putting on all sorts of Halloween tunes for you guys. It's one of my favorite times of the year, personally. I really, really enjoy the holiday. Definitely, my roommate and I, she's overseas right now completing some stuff for her degree, but the two of us, for the past couple of years, have put a lot of time and dedication into planning out our Halloween costume. By the time Halloween was over, we were already planning next year's. Like, it's a big holiday for us. And, we do some stuff here at the station as well. I'm on the Vintage 80s show, for those of you who've been listening to me for a little bit. I've been around the block. I'm a senior here now, so I've been around for about 4 years at the station, which is crazy to think about. And every year we get placed around Halloween weekend, thanks to the dates, and we always get a nice Halloween playlist together. So we play like some cool stuff from Dokken. Of course, we got to play Halloween, and we also throw on some Alice Cooper, of course. So that reminded me of that. But we got some good stuff coming up for you guys in the queue. Some requests. We've got Fast as a Shark up next by Accept. That's going out to Rich and Edison. And the 44th anniversary of that album, at least its release in Europe, was yesterday. So celebrating a little bit of an album anniversary there. I don't think it was released in the U.S. until later. But hey, you know what? We'll celebrate an album anniversary where we can, especially for such a great song. After that, we got Snakes for Dinner by Mastodon, and then we're going to be doing some Arch Enemy with We Will Rise. We're sending this one out to Jordan, a Jersey girl living in California, and she wants to shout this out to any of the survivors out there. So if you're a survivor, this song is going out and dedicated to you. We'll be talking a little bit more later about the fall weather, about Halloween, of course, what's happening at the station in terms of what we're playing for it, and I'll definitely be talking about the shows. As I said before on the on-air break, there were so many great shows yesterday, both metal and otherwise, and I was at one of them. I got to see AC/DC yesterday, so I'll be chatting a little bit about that in a future on-air break. But up until then, we'll jump right back into the music. If you would like to make a request, feel free to dial or text it in at 973-761-9768. That is 973-761-WSOU.

one of my personal favorite songs from Motorhead. That was Jack the Ripper here on 89.5 FM. We're going to shout that out to Jashav in Stonebridge. So we got requesting from New Jersey, requesting from California, ex-New Jersey, and requesting from New York. We're collecting all the states. If you're from a different state than that, feel free to dial in, because we'd love for anybody out there to request. But we'll see how many we can collect until 3 o'clock when I hop off my shift and hand it off to the next DJ, just for fun. But pick that song specifically. This was the DJ's choice, so thank you so much to Tashaw for letting me choose that one for you. I hope you enjoyed it and that I chose well, but also did it because, as I was saying on the last on-air break, we're very much in the Halloween spirit here at the station, and that is going to last right up until the end of the month, maybe beyond that. We don't have too many Thanksgiving tunes, I don't think, but regardless, we're going to keep the music coming for you guys, as we always do here at the station. We've got Static X up next with Cold. That's going out to Kate in Old Bridge. Thank you for that one. After that, we got some Tony Iommi of Black Sabbath fame with World Alone. That is a new single that he just recently released. His newest solo album is going to be released later this month in full. It's going to be called From the Dark, and I think it's sometime around Halloween, which is proper and fitting. But yeah, this is his first solo album, I think, since the 2000s. I think since the early 2000s was the last time that he released anything. I was looking at his Spotify a little bit earlier today. But that's going to be extremely exciting to be able to listen to. I know there's some notable people on the album. There's some a vocalist, the vocalist

soon. I will have that on for you guys out there shortly. And if there are any more requests, feel free to dial in at 973-761-9768. Again, that number is 973-761-WSOU, whichever one works for you. But don't touch that dial, especially if you are a Static X fan, because we've got Cold coming up next.

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Mama, I'm Coming Home by the one and only Ozzy Osbourne. Always get a little sad hearing that song. You know, it pulls at the heartstrings. Thinking about the performance. Was it over a year ago at this point? Oh my goodness, time gets away from me so fast. Yeah, I guess it was around a year ago. Just a little bit longer than that, you know. One of the very last songs we saw from him. So, but always good to play it. Got to keep the Prince of Darkness's memory alive, and that's what we do here at WSOU. That's a request going out to Roger. Thank you for that one. We got some good stuff coming up in the queue for you guys. This is DJ GT clocking in just a little bit after 1 o'clock. I'm with you guys until 3 p.m. on this Saturday. DJ Pine Time and I swap spots today for those of you out there who didn't hear before. So he got the morning shift and I got the afternoon shift. I owe him one for sure.

So you may hear me on the 12 to 3 at some other point in the future, but who knows? We will see. Regardless of the time here at WSOU, we rock round the clock along with you guys. We're starting off with some Tool right after this on-air break. After that, some classic Slayer and some pretty brand new stuff from Bullet for My Valentine. For those of you who are into the metalcore scene, that's going to be on just about halfway through the set with Social Apocalypse. So cool stuff there. I'll take this time to talk a little bit about the AC/DC show, because I got a couple text requests in asking for some commentary, and there's a lot I have to say about it. Leading up to the show was just such a cool experience. I talked a little bit about on my Thursday night shift how my dad, who's in the freight industry, got to see the cannons being loaded for them traveling from Philly to New Jersey, which is really, really cool. And just leading up to the date, it was crazy chaotic because obviously it got delayed a week due to the nor'easter. The Pretty Reckless were switched out as the opener for the Foo Fighters, and things were a little bit topsy-turvy for a bit, but the show went off without a hitch. It was absolutely a 100% pleasure to see the Foo Fighters. Dave sounds excellent. The whole band sounded excellent. They had a really great set, got the crowd's energy up, and everyone was revved up for AC/DC. And AC/DC, man, I'll tell you what, they've been doing it right for decades and decades, and they did it right yesterday. They are just phenomenal. The, you know, super loud. I want to say that's the loudest concert I think I've ever been to. And it was just like, I had to cover my ears at a certain point, and I've been in the pit at certain concerts, and it hasn't been that loud. I saw a comment on Instagram. Someone had actually clocked how many decibels they were playing at while they were in the crowd at MetLife, which is pretty cool. I got to go back and see how loud they were playing, but it was just excellent. You know, Angus got raised up during his guitar solo. He even fell onto the ground, started doing the spin kick while he was shredding away. And the dude's in his 70s, and it's just like, wow. You know, they are the masters of rock and roll. That's exactly what they say they do, is just straight up rock and roll. Brian Johnson said it yesterday, and that's what they deliver. They are the best in the game when it comes to that stuff, and it was just such a pleasure to be able to see them. They played a lot of stuff from the Bon Scott era, but Brian Johnson, you know, he's just such a character. He's dancing up there, he's wiggling his hips and all that, and Angus plowing away. He was on the mic more than I suspected he would be. I knew he was going to come on for TNT and do the oi, oi, oi and everything, but he was on a couple times. They had a lot more stage interaction than what I've seen in, this is my first time seeing them live, and what I've seen in different clips and things like that. So that was definitely pretty cool. But there were a lot of concerts that happened yesterday, both within and without of the metal world. I know some of my friends went to go see Beach House, The Strokes, Geese. Those are some bands that we play on other shows here at the station, some of our specialty shows. And Wasp had a show yesterday as well, with KK's Priest opening up for them. We gave away tickets to see them on this past Thursday. So that is everybody. A lot of the people I knew, 3/4 of them, I think, were at some type of show yesterday, which was absolutely excellent. I hope if you guys were all at a show, you had a wonderful time at it, and you really enjoyed your Friday night. And then, of course, Overkill is going to be at St. Vitus this weekend. I know some of you guys out there won tickets to go see that. WSOU will be there, not myself personally, but many of the other DJs, and that's going to be an absolutely wonderful time as well. So this is quite a weekend for live shows, but it's also quite a weekend for radio, because we got some Tool up for you guys next, as well as a whole lot more until I clock out of my shift at 3 o'clock. So until then, if you'd like to make a request, the number to text or dial is going to be 973-761-9768. That's 973-761-9768 if you would like to make a request, or if you have a live show that you went to that you'd like to share with us. Tool is coming up next in the queue. 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

My Children, My Bride with Headshot here on 89.5 FM WSOU. This is DJ GT rocking out here with you guys on this Saturday afternoon. Really enjoying this bout of warm weather that we've been having for the past essentially a day, I think. Yeah, I went out in like short pants yesterday and I remember just a week ago it was absolutely freezing. So, very unpredictable weather, but you know what is predictable is the music here at WSOU, because it is all great. We love rocking out with you guys, and hope we're playing some stuff that you want to hear. I know I'm really enjoying the set list that we got going on. I don't want to pat myself on the back, but we got a couple requests in there, so happy to always hear from you guys and what you would like to listen to, because some of the songs I haven't heard myself. So, always exciting to hear about new artists and new albums that are coming out, and of course just new tracks that you guys are enjoying. We've got At the Gates coming up next, a requester favorite, certainly. We've also got some Clutch coming on right after that with Electric Worry, one of my favorite songs from them. After that, it's a double shot of Anthrax to end off the set. We've got some classic Anthrax with Antisocial. And then we've got their newest release off of their newest album. We've got Cursum Perficio. I'm getting better and better at that every time I say it. I've been playing it a lot at the station here on my shifts. At first, it was a rough pronunciation on my part. I'll tell you what, I do not have any experience with Latin whatsoever. Some of you out there may have, but not I. However, it's a great song. It's an absolutely awesome new album. They are just chugging away on they were touring, they were releasing the new album. I know a lot of this because actually we had Frank Bello in the studio here very recently. DJ CJ, WSOU's own, got to interview him. He hung out with us. Great guy, very, very nice. But wow, they have a lot going on. They are absolutely, absolutely goats. One of the big four of thrash, but great people. Some very cool stuff that we heard from Frank about what's going on in the world of Anthrax. And so we're going to send out a double shot to them right now. The request line is still open. If you have anything that you would like to hear, as I said before, we want to hear about it. You can text or call us at 973-761-9768. That is 973-761-9768. Send us a request. Anything that you would like to hear, we would like to rock out with you. At the Gates is up next. Don't touch that dial. 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

Kirsten Perficio, the newest from Anthrax here on 89.5 FM. This is DJ DT, really enjoying my shift here on campus on this Saturday afternoon. Campus is hustling and bustling today. A friend and I drove here earlier, and neither of us are living on campus. In fact, my one friend has graduated, and in asking for a parking pass, they essentially said, you know, there's like 20 events going on today. They were extremely busy, apparently, at parking services just because there are a ton of families here. I believe it's like homecoming weekend or something along those lines. There's sports events going on. The campus green is filled with carnival games and food trucks and people. It is hustling and bustling today. There's a couple newer DJs bringing their families into the radio station and showing them around how it all works behind the scenes. I remember doing that with my parents actually not too long ago, that they came in and sat in on a shift. And a lot of the parents of people I talk to, especially the newer DJs or those who are interested in WSOU, say, you know, the job is cool and everything, but a lot of them say, yeah, it sounds pretty stressful. And you know what? It can be. It can be at times, but it is so worth it. It's a lot of multitasking, a lot of organization, but you gotta just love the music. If you have the passion for the music and you're having fun being here, you know, talking to everybody out there, talking to requesters, people want to speak about concerts, giving away those tickets. If you got the passion for it, that's all you really need here at WSOU. We got a request coming up in the queue for Killed by Death Motorhead that is going out to Brian in Connecticut. Unfortunately, we did lose longtime Motorhead guitarist Phil Campbell earlier this year. I just got an article in my feed about him yesterday when I was at the AC/DC concert, so I read up a little bit on exactly why we lost him. Unfortunately, he had some surgeries that he underwent. Really, really unfortunate stuff. So this will be both a request going out to Brian in Connecticut and a little bit of a tribute to him as well. We got some Epica on after that, and then just around the top of the hour, we've got Megadeth featuring Ice-T. This track is Night Stalkers, and then some more stuff after that. And of course, plenty of room for requests, just about an hour of my shift left on this Saturday afternoon, so feel free to text or dial in. The number is 973-761-9768. Again, that's 973-761-WSOU.

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What up? This is Ant Money from E-Town Concrete. 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Yeah.

Shimmy off System of a Down's Toxicity here on WSOU. That album just celebrated its 25-year anniversary just about a month ago. So pretty cool stuff there. Always like to shout out different album, song, anniversaries, different artist milestones, stuff like that here on WSOU. I got some good stuff coming up in the queue. If you haven't noticed by now, I'm making my shift as Halloween-themed as possible. We've got Darkest Hour coming up next. Right after that, my Halloween addition to the set, we've got Black Number One, Typo Negative, Little Miss Scare All. Right after that, we have on some Tool. We're wrapping up the set with some Mastodon. And, of course, a whole lot more here on WSOU. Got just about 45 minutes left of my shift, maybe a little bit more, before I believe DJ Adriana is on after me. I'll have to check and see. But regardless of who it is, I'm going to keep it locked down in the studio right up until the next DJ takes over. And, you know, you guys can pitch in if you'd like to help out. And you can help out by sending in some requests. There's plenty of room in the queue for anything that you guys would like to hear on the Saturday afternoon. So you can text or dial it in at 973-761-9768. That's 973-761-WSOU. Suffer Divine by Darkest Hour is coming up next. Let's rock.

She's in love with herself. She likes the dark.

Since 1986, WSOU has been more than a radio station. It's been a home for metal. Now, we're celebrating the sound that built it. 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

Four Horsemen by Metallica. That's a request going out to Steve in Union here on 89.5 FM WSOU. All good things must come to an end, and that includes our time together this afternoon. This is DJ GT signing off from my shift. That is actually the shift of DJ Pine Time. We swap things around, so having a much later afternoon than I usually do here at the station, but happy to be here all the same. Thanks for jamming out with me. Appreciate all of the requests. Speaking of Metallica, I don't know if anyone went to see them at, what's the name of the venue? The Sphere? I believe it is. I've been seeing all the clips from Las Vegas of all the visuals of Lady Justice and the big hammers and everything. That is absolutely insane. If I had more time on my shift, I would certainly talk a little bit more about it. But if you guys haven't checked out the visuals, please, please do. It is looks like such an awesome show to be at. We're going to wrap things up with some Anthrax, AIR, just around the top of the hour. And then we've got some new stuff coming in from Hatebreed and a whole lot more. I believe I'll be turning the board over to DJ Adriana, but don't quote me on that. We'll see what happens. But regardless, WSOU is your place for all things music, and we're going to keep that kicking right now. Signing off until next Saturday, when I'll be on air at 9 a.m. as per usual. And in the meantime, let's rock out to some Anthrax. Have a great rest of your weekend, everybody.

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Since 1986, WSRU has been more than a radio station. 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